He's up. The show with EG, I was cool. When I finally got sober, felt 10 years older, but it was something to do. I'm living on LA. I drive a sports car just to prove I'm a real bit baller, cause I made $1 million and I spend it on girls. I'm

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And you don't wanna

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2: It's Mr. 305 checking in for the remix. You know they had that 75 Street Brazil. Well, this year's gonna be called Caiocho. Que hola, gata, que hola, omega. 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Dale!